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See, considering we're in mid-July, it bears repeating. There are ways to cool down your car in a matter of seconds. 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

93.5, Columbia and Green's greatest hits of the 60s, 70s, and 80s. A little after midnight, it's Craig Stevens. How about that? TGIF. Just after midnight, got Bill Withers, John Mellencamp. Midnight shout-outs after Fleetwood Mac. The third shift.

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Hey, it's Craig Stevens. And if you have a shout out, a birthday, a song request, a comment, well, we want to hear from you. 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

0: 5. Could be a great Friday for you. 9 chances to win $1,000 in the $1,000 Great Gas Giveaway. Becky won money yesterday. Way to go, Becky!
1: 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Thank you so much!
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oldies, 93.5 Columbia and Green's greatest hits of the 60s, 70s, and 80s. Friday, third shift. I'm Craig Stevens. First told you about this yesterday. Burger King's making big changes. They're guaranteeing the Whopper. Now they've got a greeter. That's next. I'll tell you about it. Chicago's on first on the third shift.

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0: Columbia and Green's greatest hits of the 60s, 70s, and 80s. 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Could be a great Friday for you. 9 chances to win $1,000 in the $1,000 Great Gas Giveaway. Becky won money yesterday. Way to go, Becky.
1: Oh, that's amazing. Thank you so much.
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It's Craig Stevens. And Jeffrey T is hanging out with you every weekday afternoon. 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

Oldies 93.5, Columbia and Green's greatest hits of the 60s, 70s, and 80s. Coming up on 4 o'clock, Craig, Steven, thank you guys. Saying hello on my Facebook tonight. New followers, Kathy, hey, Phil, Paul, Marla, hey, Wendy, Larry, and Ron. 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
1: Could be a great Friday for you. 9 chances to win $1,000 in the $1,000 Great Gas Giveaway. 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

Columbia and Green's greatest hits of the 60s, 70s, and 80s. Oldies, 93.5. Putting a cap and a wrap on the third shift. Here we go. Welcome to Friday. Been waiting for you all week. The morning show next at 5. Enjoy the weekend. I'm going to head on out of here with the Turtles and happy together. See you Monday.

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0: 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Champagne Friday rolls on, and we would love to hear from you. In fact, we got a microphone for you right now.
1: 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You have up to 30 seconds to talk to us, and it comes right to our

0: 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For those of you new to the show, we pop a cork every Friday to kick off your weekend. We hope you have a great one. Here we go. Three.
1: Back it up.
0: Two. Let it fly.
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0: Woo. Have a great one. We'll see you Monday.
1: Bye. 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

Columbia and Green's greatest hits of the 60s, 70s, and 80s. 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South of Seattle in May, a lady gave birth to a baby with the twist. She didn't know she was pregnant. How can this happen? 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

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Hosting a party, let us help you out with that in just a few minutes. 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Stick with me, Martha Quinn. You enter that word on our website. You can get a call. You got it. Next weekend, I'm hosting a bachelorette party with 9 girls. I'm already thinking about flowers and the whole deal.

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4: Hot mixtape coming through. Jessica in Minneapolis is a student of music history. It was 2 years ago tomorrow, July 25th, 2024, Billy Joel played his 150th and final performance at Madison Square Garden. It closed up his 10-year residency. The last song...

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It's Martha Quinn's Mixtape. 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

0: the home of David and Meredith in the morning, Oldies 93.5. Beatle Paul McCartney just wrapped up today's mixtape. The song was Live and Let Die. 2 years ago tomorrow, back in 2024, Axl Rose performed Live and Let Die at Billy Joel's 150th and final performance of his 10-year residency at Madison Square Garden. So going back a song, we heard Guns N' Roses, Sweet Child of Mine, and we started with Billy's final show that night. I'm sorry, final song that night, which was You May Be Right. Jessica, woo, that was fun. Make a mixtape over the weekend. Get yours on the air through our station website. 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
1: Ice Cube's Big 3 season is heating up. The most competitive basketball league on earth is on CBS this Sunday. Coach Steven Jackson and the DMV Trilogy face off against two-time MVP Michael Beasley and the defending champion Miami 305 in a must-win game for both teams. Then the battle for Texas as Greg Monroe, Coach Nancy Lieberman, and the Dallas Power take on Jonathan Simmons and the Houston Righands. 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

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Martha Quinn keeping you company today. Thanks for letting me do it. One of the greatest experiences we as humans can have is cracking up. 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

Oldies 93.5. Thanks for being here with me, Martha Quinn. If you go see Bryan Adams and Pat Benatar together, you will no doubt hear this song. They're starting their tour tonight in St. Louis.

Columbia and Green's greatest hits of the 60s, 70s, and 80s. Oldies, 93.5. Kind of amazing, but true. It's after 2 o'clock. Martha Quinn with you. I hope you're having a great Friday. Who's with me? Who wants to start walking at 5 o'clock in the morning? Find out why in your wellness shot in just a few minutes. Here's Corey Hart.

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Oldies 93.5, Columbia and Green's greatest hits of the 60s, 70s, and 80s. This song is going to turn you into your 80s self when you had black fingerless lace gloves and a boy toy belt. I'm Martha Quinn. Have a great weekend. I will see you Monday. Until then, here's Madonna's Open Your Heart. This year,

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Hartley's 93.5. Just after 3 in America's greatest city. Here I go again. Jeffrey T. pretending to be a DJ for the next 4 hours, or as long as we can make it. See how it goes today. Thanks for listening. Here's White's.

Oldies 93.5, Jeffrey T in the afternoon. Anything you hear on the show, it's probably in the blog as well. So if you need to find out more, just go to oldies935.com, click on air.

0: 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And this would be the season of...
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1: Had the pleasure of hosting a Kenny Loggins concert years ago. 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But no John Fogerty. 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

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Don't go anywhere. We've got another keyword, which you really need to hear at the top of the hour. That is how you win.

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Leah and Green's greatest hits of the 60s, 70s, and 80s. Oldies, 93.5. There's a Beatles Magical Mystery Tour bus in Liverpool, and it pulled up right next to Paul McCartney, who was on a FaceTime call with Ringo Starr. How's that for timing?

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0: Columbia and Green's greatest hits of the 60s, 70s, and 80s. 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Jeffrey T with some romantic vacation destinations for anyone who needs a getaway with someone special. This list from U.S. News and World Report. Top five, all in the Caribbean. Or is it Caribbean?
1: Caribbean. I like the Pirates of the Caribbean.
0: See, I pronounce it paradise.
1: I'm actually considering calling it a honeymoon destination.
0: Oh, did she say yes?
1: It took a while, but yeah.
0: Congratulations. Their list has the Virgin Islands at number five. U.S. Virgin Islands. Have to make that distinction since the British Virgin Islands are fourth. Number three, Turks and Caicos. Runner-up was St. Bart's. And on top, the number one.

Media and Green's greatest hits of the 60s, 70s, and 80s. 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Everyone's talking about Jimothy the raccoon, so I suggested to the boss that it fills in while I'm on vacation. They said, well, we already have Jeff Davis scheduled. I said, how about they do it together? It's not like Jimothy's going to ask for money.

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Jeff Rowe off the radio. Back Monday afternoon, but then I'll be out for 2 weeks. I'll miss you. I'll also miss Michelle Fay. She's next with your 70s at 7.

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Listen, I want to just say thank you for letting me keep you company. It is your Friday night. I'm so excited. We're finally at the weekend.

Columbia and Green's greatest hits of the 60s, 70s, and 80s. Oldies 93.5. I'm Michelle Fay. You probably have us as your number one preset in the car. And now you can make us number one on your free iHeartRadio app. Make us number

Oldies 93.5, Columbia and Green's greatest hits of the 60s, 70s, and 80s. So get this, they're saying that kindness can help reduce chronic pain. Have you heard this? I'll share more in 10.

0: Columbia and Green's greatest hits of the 60s, 70s, and 80s. Oldies 93.5. So they found that positivity and showing kindness can actually help with chronic pain. According to this pain management specialist, they found a connection between the pathways that signal pain and other parts of the brain, including emotion. So they say when somebody's kind to themselves and others, their brain releases those happy hormones, which can improve chronic pain. But the opposite can also be true.
1: Ice Cube's Big 3 season is heating up. The most competitive basketball league on earth is on CBS this Sunday. Coach Steven Jackson and the DMV Trilogy face off against two-time MVP Michael Beasley and the defending champion Miami 305 in a must-win game for both teams. Then the battle for Texas as Greg Monroe, Coach Nancy Lieberman, and the Dallas Power take on Jonathan Simmons and the Houston Righands. The game played the way you love. Watch live Sunday on CBS at 1 p.m. Eastern, 10 a.m. Pacific, and catch replays Monday on BET. Presented by iHeart.